0: deeper it hurts, more vivid and worse what I feel I deserve. 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
1: 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And money, money she making. 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

0: 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Yeah, 'cause I'm so fucking fabulous.
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